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0: 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This wreck looks like it's going to be on a Texas rest. Can you add a truck and a rescue?
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0: 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It's going to be LBJ, text for eastbound at Webb Chapel.
1: 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I've got the updated address. Address updated, you got Rescue 30 in front 43.
2: That's the negative Rescue 218. If you want to try the call back, that's all the information we're going to have.
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0: Rescue 218, stand by. 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
1: Sure, can I say sir?
0: Rescue 218, be advised. Caller's saying she's across the street from where you guys are at.
1: What are you saying?

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Engine 30, Rescue 30, major accident, North Walton Walker, Service Road, or Access Road southbound at Stemmons. Engine 30.

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0: Engine 30, I got you in route. Major accident, rescue 30, truck 43 in route, North Walton Walker, access road southbound at Stimmons, southbound.
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0: Can you confirm this address is correct? 5534 Anita shows that DPD is on scene, but nobody's here. And according to the note, this doesn't look like the right place.

0: scene. If you're not needed there, you can go ahead and clear up. That's all we're going to have. If the police need us, they'll call us back.
1: Engine 17 received. Disregard. Thank you.

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1: 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We're already out on the road.
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0: We're at scene here at Amelia Manor. We don't have an apartment number here included with this address. Is there an apartment number?
1: Yeah,

0: 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We're listening to the playback also.
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Ridge Metropolitan, JB Jackson, Box 44, double out 12. We'll be on 5 and 6. All units responding to Box Metropolitan, JB Jackson, comma 5 and 6.

0: 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Yeah, go ahead.
1: We're going to be staging just past Station 1. Next song, Turtle Creek Boulevard.
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1: Two, you go home. Rescue 32 received, disregard. Appreciate it, Rescue 5.

0: we just cleared off Metropolitan. Truck 24 is going to have Metropolitan to command. Probably a 2-hour ETO on the remaining companies.
1: 3-6, Battalion 1 is clear. 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Thomas 23, 22.

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1: Trump 37, you can disregard.
0: Trump 37, see you. Thank you.

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0: 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Can you repeat that, please?
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1: Appreciate it. Engine 10, 8, 7, 8, 8, 8, 8, 8, 8, 8, 8, 8, 8, 8, 8, 8, 8, 8, 8, 8, 8, 8, 8, 8, 8, 8, 8, 8, 8, 8, 8, 8, 8, 8, 8, 8, 8, 8, 8, 8, 8, 8, 8, 8, 8, 8, 8, 8, 8, 8, 8, 8, 8, 8, 8, 8, 8, 8, 8, 8, 8, 8, 8, 8, 8, 8, 8, 8, 8, 8, 8, 8, 8, 8, 8, 8, 8, 8, 8, 8, 8, 8, 8, 8, 8, 8, 8, 8, 8, 8, 8, 8, 8, 8, 8, 8, 8, 8, 8, 8, 8, 8, 8, 8, 8, 8, 8, 8, 8, 8, 8, 8, 8, 8, 8, 8, 8, 8, 8, 8, 8, 8, 8, 8, 8, 8, 8,

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0: 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But then we typed in the what three words, and it's looking like it's at Pennsylvania and Gaysford Street. Would you like to reconfigure this call?
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1: 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Thanks.

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1: The engine 10, take the anchors first. 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

0: 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Can you get us en route to Presby Plano? We got to pick up a member.
1: And I'll get you updated to en route to Presby Plano. 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

0: Rich 5. Christy 5. Caller. Call taker listen to the tape. It stated there might be a building.
1: It's Rescue 5. We didn't receive the end of your last transmission. Say again.
0: Rescue 5, it says, the call taker said it might be in Building 1 as opposed to Building 2.
1: Rescue 5, receive. Thank you.

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0: 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You need me to get you en route?
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0: 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I get you at 10.

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0: Received. I'll update the call sheet and have patrol respond. I was a drone trying to look for you guys.

0: 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Thank you, skating.
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0: 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It's going to be clear. 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
0: Do we still have any further information on this call of where the patient's located here?

0: 30, continue on, please. This is likely related, but we're not sure of the exact location.
1: This is Rescue 30. We drove by LBJ, East Meadow Forest. We didn't see anything under there.
0: Received. 242 is going to be gate 19. 242 received.
1: 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We're clear from the shop.
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0: Just confirming any hazard, Matt, response to Turtle Creek overhaul.
1: That is affirmative. Turtle Creek overhaul command. They're requested hazmat to the overhaul. This is not a separate hazmat incident.
0: Receive. Will you sign Rescue 37 or Rescue 3?
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0: Hazmat 37, do you want us to put truck 37? 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
1: You're still on a medical call. 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

0: as we did not clear you off the medical call. You showed up as available when the call went through.
1: We were at scene at 6161 Northwest Highway.
0: Do you need to put you back at 6161?
1: That is a negative. We're clearing up right now. Well, I guess we're going to this call at 120 Turtle Creek. That's where we're headed.
0: Truck 37, you're responding to the Turtle Creek overhaul. Overhaul command there requested hazmat to come out. This is not a separate hazmat incident. It's they wanted you for the overhaul.
1: Great.
0: Truck 37, be advised, when Rescue 37 becomes available, we will assign them.
1: Seven, receive.

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0: 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Rescue 37, go ahead. 37, you ready to be clear and put back on that hazmat run?
1: That's affirmative.

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0: Rest of 54. Rest of 54, we're clear. We can take that run in our district from 38.
1: Yeah, you can disregard Judge Dupree Drive. Rescue 54 has been assigned.
2: 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Thank you, Rescue 54.

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0: Y'all know what we're servicing at this address?

Rescue 23. Yes, sir. Can you clear us up from the last call? 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
1: Yes, sir. Can you clear us up and give us a route, please?
0: Guard, South Lancaster, Rescue 23 is en route.
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0: 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We're clear. 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
1: U Shard, Arapahoe Road, Rescue 22 has been assigned.
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0: Rosie 41. Rescue 41's clearing up from the hospital. We're probably closer than Rescue 22 to 212 8 17 Preston.
1: Q22 in Sugar, Preston Road, Rescue 41's been assigned.

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0: 43. Go ahead, 43.
1: We're clear if you want to give us a runoff. Rescue 218 at 5151 Maple.

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0: 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We're at Forest and Greenville, and we can beat Rescue 57 to 6917 Cherry Lane.
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0: Clearing up from the hospital. We'll take that run off of Rescue 45.
1: Rescue 15, stand by. Rescue 45, we're a minute out.
0: Can you be a minute? We cannot. Thanks, Rescue 45.

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1: 17.
0: Now we can disregard that, Battalion Chief.
1: If, Battalion 1, you received that, you may disregard, Gaston.
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1: Truck 17, be advised, we're on the line with Encore at this time as well.
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Engine 56. 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Sorry, please.

0: 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One. Is there any further info on this run? On what we're going for?
1: That's a negative. Just that it's a standby for DPD. The phone number in there is probably your best contact.
0: Received. 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
0: The callback number went straight to voicemail. Would you mind checking on the police side for this?

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Engine 54, engine 38, engine 25, truck 25, truck 40, battalion 1, battalion 5, and engine 33 is RIT. Church fire reported at 6838 Old Ox Road, box 250310, cross street of Spa. All units en route at 1346, operating on COM 5, TAC 6, engine 23, you're clear.

0: 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Roger, 41, we're clearing out from the shop. 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

0: 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Where do you need us?
1: If you want to come around, we're going to block this line. We're going to block the entrance.
0: Appreciate it.

0: 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Where do you need us?
1: If you want to come around, we're going to block this line. We're going to block the entrance.
0: Where is it? Mid 6. Give us that run off of engine 26, please.

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1: Turtle Creek Command.
0: Engine 35, do you have any updates on the status of this operation?
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0: Command, M7 was supposed to come out and assess. Do you have an update for us on this operation there?
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N45E, this is Garden. Engine 45 received this regard. We're going to be clear back at station. We got a red bar. 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

Engine 37. 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

0: 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We're in the back alley behind the restaurant. If you come around on the back side of the Taco Bell.
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Trail 46, rescue 43. Booster 45, booster 40, battalion 9, battalion 1, 686. Air 1, battalion 6, Irving Boulevard, West Mockingbird Lane. At 1550, be advised, we are reconfiguring down. Engine 47, you have the grass fire, you are en route.

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1: Battalion 6, grass fire has been downgraded to a single apparatus. You're clear.
0: 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Thank you.

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0: 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My left side, you can see that ATC is put all
1: 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For everything, engine 18 was swapping with engine 4 standby.

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1: 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We're turning around a field right now.
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0: 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Can you update our address to 4923 Mark Trail Way, apartment 16G?
1: The 49, was that 16G or 16J?
0: 16G. And if you can also assign DPD to our location for a psych patient and see if they can get a hold of right care as well.
1: Yeah. Tracy, we'll get PD assigned. Okay.

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We're clear from that last run. We can take that run off of Rescue 59 at Athena Drive. Same out of Rescue 51.

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1: 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Briefly, Med One, what's the nature?
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0: 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We'll take that run from Rescue 46.

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0: 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Risky 74, we're clear. 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
1: 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We've got Malcolm X shut down north and southbound at South Boulevard. They're going to need to reroute their buses. Steve, Malcolm X shut down. What were the streets? Between which streets? Malcolm X is shut down between South Boulevard and Martin Luther King.

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